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1: Yes, rockstar, masih bareng kita di sini Rockstar GMR sampai jam 10 ini. Dan buat lo yang baru banget stick around di 87.8, kali ini kita gak sendiri rockstar.
0: Yes.
1: Kali ini kita ditemenin dari tim The Western Resort Nusa Dua Bali.
0: Tadi udah ada Kak Adel ya, Kak Adelina. Dan sekarang kita juga bakal ngobrol sama pakarnya langsung nih.
1: Yes, betul-betul. And now we move jump in into the real experience about the wellness.
0: Yeah.
1: So, please welcome Dr. Jitendra. Yay!
2: Hello everybody.
1: So, now we wanna asking you about what do you think everyone should try the wellness space or wellness facilities at the Western Resort Nusa Dua Bali?
2: Oh, that's thank you. First of all, thank you everybody, and thank you all the listeners to being here right now with us and listening to us. First of all, that wellness is just a part, should be a part of life. It should not be just one thing a week or let me try something new.
0: Yeah.
2: It should be a part of life, because how we live will decide our future. So even though you try something new in life, should be your wellness style, physically, mentally, emotionally, or spiritually. Everything should be according to wellness. Yeah,
0: nice.
2: And how the question is, like, why people should try the new facilities or new wellness programs at Western?
1: Yes.
2: It's because of our approach. Our approach is 360 degree approach towards wellness, not only physical. Sometimes people do not like physical approach. People do like mostly mental or emotional approach. So we do have mental and emotional programs, as well as the psychological approach plus, or sometimes people like a physical approach.
0: Yeah.
2: So we have curated the program for all type of people. Sometimes people are in sports. We have the activities for sports people. Sometimes like to have some mental relaxation.
1: Yes,
2: we do have activities and programs for mental relaxation. Sometimes people like to have more nutritional side of it. Now this is getting very popular nowadays. Nutrition is everywhere. Yeah. So whenever you guys buy your product, you check calories and sugar.
0: Yeah.
2: Right. So the nutritional approach as well. So we try to have 360 degree approach for wellness, not only physical but mental, emotional, and spiritual as well.
1: Is so you say that wellness is really, really complex and very important for our lives, right?
2: Yes, it is actually. It is the most important thing right now.
1: So when we say about wellness program in the Western Resort Nusa Dua Bali, would you say is the resort signature offerings?
2: Yeah, we do have a signature offerings. All these signature offerings are based on preferences of our guests, of our local community, and people who join our sessions. So signature offerings, for an example, you wake up and you want to go for a run, right? So we do have an alternative to run. Nusa Dua Beach is amazing. The sun is rising, the ocean is there, and it looks amazing. Sometimes people prefer to do something indoors, right? So we do have Western workout, and we do also have RPM sessions or spinning sessions. People can come and attend the sessions. What we do especially there is that we give the targets to our guests. Okay, 600 calories in the morning, right? So 1 hour session, 600 calorie you burn, and it means that you have digested your breakfast before even you have a breakfast, right? That is our one of the signature offering. The other one is the hot Pilates or hot yoga session, right? Pilates, it's very popular. Mat Pilates is very popular, but we do have a mat Pilates in a heated room. We do have a Pilates reformer. This is also our third signature activities. We do also have a beach gym. Gym indoor we do have. We do also have the outdoor gym, which is on the beach on the sand. So you do not have to worry about anything. The sun is there, the weather is nice, the music is playing, and you are working out, sweating on the beach side. And alongside with that, our new signature program, which is the ice baths.
1: Yeah. Ice bath,
2: right? The ice bath is our one of the signature program. Mm-hmm. People love to do ice bath. You know that there's multiple benefits of doing ice bath after run, after workout, or generally it helps especially men and women for their hormones and to their blood circulation and muscle relaxation. And then we have our wellness studio where we do a lot of mental health related programs such as sound bath, meditation, sonic relaxation, and all.
0: Oh, that's cool. Yeah, so at what age should people start incorporating this kind of wellness practice into their routine?
2: You mean the age?
0: Yeah.
2: At what age should they should start? Okay, so let me be a little bit practical here.
0: Yeah.
2: See, there is actually no age.
1: No age
2: of being wellness, right?
1: So is every age can start to
2: see
1: wellness,
2: why I'm saying this. I always try to be relatable, right? I'm sure that the most of the listeners right now have kids at home, right?
1: Yes.
2: Right. The first thing, you have to pack their boxes, lunch boxes for the school, right? So the wellness starts from there itself, right? What do you pack in the lunch boxes? Is it a high calorie, high sugar product which has more sodium glutamate in it and MSG in that, and or you're packing something green or something? So the wellness starts right there from the morning you wake up. How do you wake your kids up, right? Do you shout at them, okay, wake up, it's time to school, right? So there is no actually age of being well, right? Also, do you take them, do you ask your kids to participate in active physical activity every week, every month? You let them play their sports, or they spend most of the time on the phones? That is also wellness. Then it comes to us, personal well-being also as well. Do we sleep around after 11 p.m. at night? Most of us, yes, we sleep at around 1 or 2 or maybe after 11 o'clock. So that's also wellness. Sleeping on time is a wellness. So wellness, if you see, it's a big approach towards our health, right? If, let me give you an example, right? Mind need a sleep.
1: Yes.
0: Yes.
1: Okay.
2: If it doesn't get the sleep, it accumulate, and you will fall sick, and then you will sleep for a couple of days. So, which means mind will bring their sleep back.
1: Okay. Yay. So actually, we must have the really good sleep.
2: Yeah. We should. Body does not recover while you're working. Body recover while you're sleeping.
0: Yeah.
2: Right? In the gym or the wellness, even your digestion, your metabolism, your hormones works better when you sleep better. Right? So my father used to say that there is no medicine in the world which can replace the sleep.
0: Yeah.
2: So if you sleep better, half of the things are done, half of the things are sorted, and also like physical exercise, it is also very important.
1: It is very new information for me and maybe rock stars that sleep is really, really neat to all of us.
2: Bener, it's a medicine.
1: Medicine. Bener.
2: It's a medicine.
0: Yes, jadi rockstar tuh ternyata wellness itu seluas itu ya. 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
1: Yes, betul. So wellness is start from every day, every you woke up.
2: Yep,
1: right. Dan Rockstar, pastinya kita masih ngobrolin akan lebih jauh, lebih dalam lagi tentang wellness Rockstar. Dan kamu juga bisa tune in pastinya sama kita untuk nanya-nanya lebih jauh, lebih lanjut tentang New Wellness Space and New Wellness Day Past Experience yang ada di The Westin Resort Nusa Dua Bali.
0: Benar banget.

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1: will continue right after this.
2: The Apurva Kempinski Bali returns with Path to Sustainable Growth 2026 on June 24 at Candi Ballroom. 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Also follow Instagram at Kempinski Bali. 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

0: It's one part of them. You're listening to the Rockin' Life Bali, where everyone can be a rockstar.
1: Yes. Dan kita masih ngebahas tentang wellness activities and program di The Westin ya, yang terbaru ya pastinya.
0: And after we know about what age should people start incorporating wellness activities, yeah, jawabannya rockstar adalah all age.
1: Yes.
0: Yeah. Semuanya bisa mulai, dan kali ini kita akan continue again with Dr. Jitendra.
1: Yep.
0: So the question is, what would you recommend people start with when they visit the wellness space at the Western Resort Nusa Dua Bali for the first time?
2: Yeah.
0: Okay.
2: So oh yeah, that's a good question. So the first of all, anybody who is coming for the first time, I would suggest them to do a body assessment.
1: Okay.
3: So body assessment, we have fitness assessment
2: as well as in-body assessment. That we try to scan the body.
1: Yeah.
2: And then we find out how this person can improve.
3: And then we design the program, because each
2: bodies are different, right?
1: Yes.
2: Maybe I'm more muscular, maybe I'm having an issue with my back, or maybe I'm more fat, or maybe I'm holding more inflammation in my body. So each bodies are different. So the first thing what we like to do with our guests or people who want to join us is to do a scan with us. Once we do the full body scan, the mobility test and the flexibility test, and then we can recommend according to their physical need. The second one, if the person comes to us and say, no, I'm physically fit, but I need more mental health related sessions. So what we do is we discuss with them, we do stress consultations, right, stress management consultations with them, and then we recommend the sessions according to their needs. Sometimes they do not like to have any discussion, they just want to drop into the classes. So we have that options available as well. They can come directly, sign up for the session and join the session right away as well. But sometimes people would like to discuss things, so we have a categories of the sessions, and if they like to have a discussion with me, with the professionals, and want to know more about their themselves, yes, we have availability for each sessions. But also we do ask them to join the beginner level first, just to test themselves. Don't be overexcited that you jump in directly to the intermediate advanced session, right? It happens with us also. We go to the gym, and the first day we start lifting 30 kilograms of dumbbells, and then next morning our arms and legs are not moving properly. So that's the recommendation what we give to our guests. The first day, it's your first time, be gentle with yourself, listen to your body first, and then slowly and gradually build yourself up.
1: Okay,
0: so my question is, if we do that scan, body scan, so it just going to when we are want a gym, or all of the wellness activities in?
2: It can be work with everything. It can work with all the activities. You can just let us know. We will do, we will sit together, we will do a body scan, and we find out what kind of need your body requires, because it tells us the alignment also. Alignment, what I mean is that either maybe you do not require the gym facilities, maybe you need more mobility training, because of the one side of the body is asymmetrical. Not symmetrical, not in line. So maybe we can help you with chiropractic adjustments, we can help you with physiotherapy adjustment, or we can give you just a simple mobility training for that as well. Or sometime the nutrition, like for an example, the mineral and vitamin levels are so low in the body, we recommend a higher mineral and vitamin level depending on their needs as well.
0: Okay, so that scan is really really give our what we need, like our information for our body, our nutrition, and all of that.
2: Yeah, the scan gives you the numbers.
0: Yes.
2: But me, Dr. Jitendra, will give you the assessment.
1: Nah, sekarang nih kita bakal balik lagi ya buat nanya ke Kak Adel ya. 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
0: stay tune terus ya Rockstar di Gamma Air pastinya, karena kita akan lebih lanjut mengulik nih, dan kita akan lebih tahu lagi tentang program-program terbaru nih dari The Westin Resort Nusa Dua Bali. Stay tune terus ya.

0: This is TRL. The Rockin' Life. TRL. Rockin' you all day long.
1: All day long.
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0: The Apurva Kempinski Bali returns with Path to Sustainable Growth 2026 on June 24 at Candi Ballroom. Following its 2025 edition, the one-day forum continues its focus on four key pillars: repurposing, refreshing lives, regenerating, and rethinking resources. The program gathers leaders, practitioners, and professionals from different industries for a series of discussions on sustainability, culture, and future-focused initiatives. Speakers include Mita Awi, Anak Agung Gede Rai, Heinz von Holzen, alongside voices from Rainforest Alliance Eco Mantra, and more. Tickets are priced at 500,000 rupiah, including coffee breaks, lunch, and a direct contribution to Bali's mangrove conservation efforts. 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Also follow Instagram at Kempinski Bali. Once again, at Kempinski Bali.
1: Wah, lampu ajaib. Emang beneran ada jinnya?
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0: The Apurva Kempinski Bali returns with Path to Sustainable Growth 2026 on June 24 at Candi Ballroom. Following its 2025 edition, the one-day forum continues its focus on four key pillars: repurposing, refreshing lives, regenerating, and rethinking resources. 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Speakers include Mita Awi, Anak Agung Gede Rai, Heinz von Holzen, alongside voices from Rainforest Alliance Eco Mantra, and more. Tickets are priced at 500,000 rupiah, including coffee breaks, lunch, and a direct contribution to Bali's mangrove conservation efforts. 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Also follow Instagram at Kempinski Bali. Once again, at Kempinski Bali.
1: Wah, lampu ajaib. 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

0: Bag and Pinsley Bali returns with Path to Sustainable Growth 2026 on June 24 at Chandi Ballroom. 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Speakers include Mita Awi, Anak Agung Gede Rai, Heinz von Holzen, alongside voices from Rainforest Alliance Eco Mantra, and more. 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Also follow Instagram at Kempinski Bali. Once again, at Kempinski Bali.
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1: I can't believe we're finally alone. I can't believe I almost went home.

0: Bank Gempinski Bali returns with Path to Sustainable Growth 2026 on June 24 at Candi Ballroom. 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

0: Purva Kempinski Bali returns with Path to Sustainable Growth 2026 on June 24 at Candi Ballroom. 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
1: Yo, what's up?
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Jakarta, Bali, and Bandung with me, Warham C, and DJ Dimas Akhira. 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Poin pertama di hari Minggu 14 Juni, Safaya with DJ Yoli and Asia. 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And last but not least, Rabu 17 Juni, Damaria with Inno Event with DJ Azam, Pablo and Daniel Sanger.

ABC and FUDK. No rights in sights, just red hats, green jackets, blue moons, and politicians turn yellow. First they came for the blacks and the reds, now the brown, collected up like trash in the streets of not in my city, USA. The revolution will be televised, televised, televised, televised, televised, televised, televised, televised, televised. The revolution will be televised.

0: This is Paranoia Party at No Limitation at All, live on the Working Life Jakarta, Bali, Bandung. With me, One MC and DJ Dimas Akira. Tadi kita udah 2 jam ya menemani Rockstar ya. Thank you so much buat semua yang ada di Jakarta, Bali, dan Bandung yang udah stay tune, yang udah dengerin ya kan, Paranoia Party at No Limitation at All. Dan sekarang waktunya gue lanjut, bukan buat pulang, tapi gue juga mau party guys. This is Friday night baby, you should be outside, okay? Pokoknya enjoy the rest of your night Rockstar. Hope you have a great one, and I'll see you on the dance floor. Bye bye.
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